0: he'll find you. So you wander the golden streets. You are where you started.
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0: 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That boy needs therapy.
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0: That boy needs therapy.
1: Lie down on the couch.
2: Well, what does that mean?
1: You're a nut. You're crazy in the coconut.
2: What does that mean?
0: That boy needs therapy.
2: I'm gonna kill you.
0: That boy needs therapy.
2: Granny-gazoo, let's have it, you. How about I count three?
0: That boy needs therapy.

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1: Did I ever tell you the story about
2: cowboys and midgets and the Indians and what frontier of
3: psychiatry? I felt strangely hypnotized.
2: I was in another world, the world of 20,000 girls
4: and milk and rectangles.
2: Do an optometrist.
3: A man with a golden eyeball.
4: And tight in your buttocks.
5: Or juice on your chin.
6: I promised my girlfriend I'd get
7: the violin.

0: psychosomatic. That boy needs therapy.
1: You're psychosomatic.
0: That boy needs therapy.
1: Lie down on the couch.
2: What does that mean?
1: You're a nut. You're crazy in the coconut.
2: What does that mean?
0: That boy needs therapy.
1: I'm gonna kill you.
0: That boy needs therapy.
2: Brannigazoo, let's have a two. I wanna count three.
0: That boy needs therapy.
3: He was white as a sheet.
4: And he also made false teeth.

0: think of anything that talks other than a person.
1: A bird?
2: Yeah.
0: Sometimes a parrot talks.

He's still out there. Romeo Ford, he's a 6'2 sick mother, 5 months minimum recovery. From a sweet lie to the all-out Shakespearean voice notary. Though I'd like to clarify, no one did die in the story, but I didn't side when I found out I was one of seven other leading ladies starring in the news.

accustomed to his looks, accustomed to his voice, accustomed.